0: is good. Bottle of red, bottle of white, bottle of rosé, whatever kind of mood you're into, whatever it is. Janet's doing red. Janet's looking for red, red wine. I think we can handle that for you, Janet. 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

0: 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And what are you doing?
1: 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I drive trucks, though.
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1: Appreciate it, bud.
0: Yeah, we'll crank the tune. Drive and sound even better tonight. Just don't hit the accelerator too hard with Billy Idol. Here's Rebel Yell.

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I'm Tony the Reno. Certainly songs like this from the 80s and 90s jog some memories. Can you remember your first DVD? Yeah, when we had to trade up. No more being kind and rewinding. No, we're DVDing. Let's try and jog your memory and win you some cash. The throwback timeline's coming up in about 20 minutes.

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There's Whitney. Did you get the note right? The Whitney Houston Challenge, you remember that? Huge last year, but I think a couple of us are still trying to perfect actually hitting the drum beat on the right note in that song. You are, you're not alone. One of these days, we'll actually hit the beat correct. One of these days.

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Your first DVD, you remember what it was when that first player came out? Jog your memory. Let's win some cash for you coming up in about 6 minutes tonight.

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1: 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I'm Tony the Reno. 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Let's give it a try. In the year, we're talking about Jurassic Park, The Lost World. That's Jurassic Park 2 out at the movies, and we're still wondering, why did they do it again? Why? I mean, the dinosaur people at the park. No, not the movie people. We were all about that movie, huh? 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
0: And what year was it? DVD players first out nationwide. Jurassic Park 2 at the theaters. And this one of the biggest for Green Day. If you guessed 1997.

Kingston's 102.7 WOW FM. I'm Tony Lorino. It feels like fall when this song is on. You're not crazy. Yeah, another one of those fall releases. Fall 1986. We're crunching through the leaves and turning this up for the first time. Here's Cutting Crew.

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1: And that one from the Police, all yours. 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I hope you have a good night, okay?
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Yeah, they have all the soccer games that a parent can handle tomorrow. 7 between their 3 kids. 2 have 2, 1 has 3. I don't know how you do it. I'm sticking a 1, like, little league football game for my son, and I'm already exhausted.

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0: 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It's 1 year of hits for one solid hour. 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And if these sound familiar...
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1: 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Think about like when you were a kid and you had those late night sleepovers and you'd be like, hey, I have something to tell you. 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
0: 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Welcome to the Late Night Class Reunion for the class of 1986. 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
0: 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Class of 1986. I'm Tony DeReno. 1 hour, 1 year of your hits on your 40th anniversary of the Class Reunion. If we're going to do this right, we're going to get everybody on the dance floor, and we're going to have a party. There's one party song we cannot miss on tonight. Even though we don't really know what it means to Wang Chung, still, we know what it means to have fun. Wang Chung tells us all about that. Let's get back to the party with that and more. All yours for the class of 86 coming up.
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Jacksons, 102.7, Wow FM, class of 1986. Okay, we did a little work here on the side for you. What does it mean to Wang Chung? Well, actually, Wang Chung means yellow bell. It's the first note in the Chinese musical scale. So really, it just means to get it started. The way I'm looking at it, right?

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6 Late Night Class Reunion. I'm Tony the Reno. Almost time to dock the yacht for summer. We get ready for fall if you haven't already. 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Here's Michael McDonald.

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But I'm here to tell you, there's something else. 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

0: 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And then it gave me a new one, and I got that one wrong. And then it gave me a third one, and I got
1: I
0: swear to you.
1: What were the problems?
0: They were just multiplication, but one was like 3 times 2 plus something, and I was like, oh, that's that. And it's like, wrong. And so it locked me out.
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3: It's Joey and Lauren. We've got a new ranking for the best sitcoms of all time. You know, because, hey, new shows come out. I don't know if any of them, it always feels like it's the same ones. 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
4: I would not consider it a sitcom, but.
3: 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The dog. With the laugh track.
4: Maybe not the case fully. I'm going to let you guess these, though. I've got the top 10 best sitcoms of all time. Okay.
3: All right, number.
4: You don't have to number them. You can just throw out. I mean, you think is on.
3: I'm gonna go rapid fire. How I Met Your Mother, Friends, Seinfeld, Big Bang Theory, Two and a Half Men, sitcoms, Cheers, Simpsons. 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
4: You only got three.
3: Dang,
4: yeah,
3: I
4: you only
3: suck.
4: Got three. You only got three. A lot
3: the
4: of
3: Office.
4: Those,
3: the Office.
4: That is on there. So there's four.
3: Oh, The Office. I'm an idiot.
4: You dug back pretty far, which I would agree with a lot of those, but this list is actually somewhat newer shows.
3: Okay.
4: Which I was impressed with. So let me roll through them. Number 10, not new, but you took it off. The Simpsons. You said Simpsons and you took it off.
3: I feel like cartoon and sitcom. I guess it's fine. I
4: think it's a cartoon sitcom. Number 9, Curb Your Enthusiasm.
3: Oh, Larry David's awesome in that. Okay.
4: Number 8 is Modern Family. I love Modern Family. It's so funny.
3: Why did I go so way back? I mean, I went way old school. Modern Family,
4: MASH.
3: I did.
4: Impressed. Gilligan's Island.
3: Is Gilligan's Island on there?
4: No, I'm laughing because that's how far back. Number 7, How I Met Your Mother. You got that one.
3: Not a fan.
4: Number 6, this one is such a sneaky good show that I always forget about. Parks and Rec is so funny.
3: It is. It's funny, but it feels like they were just like, oh, The Office is good. Let's rip it off of The Office. And it's great, though.
4: Amy Poehler is awesome. So funny. Okay. Ron Swanson, he's hilarious.
3: It deserves a spot in the top 10.
4: He hates the government, but he works for the government.
3: It's hilarious.
4: Number 5 is Always Sunny in Philadelphia. Come on, Joey.
3: Man, we used to watch. Remember when we first got married? That's all we watched.
4: Yeah, we watched
3: crazy.
4: A lot. Number 4, I hate that it's on the list. I would not consider this a sitcom. South Park.
3: If Simpsons is, then South Park can be.
4: I guess. I've just never been a South Park fan. Here's your top 3.
3: Okay.
4: And I would say these are the top 3 most popular shows, I think, of all time.
3: Friends, Office, Seinfeld.
4: In what order? Because you're right. They're all on the list.
3: I'm going to say with this vibe that Parks and Rec is on there and Curb Your Enthusiasm, I will go... Friends 3, Seinfeld 2, Office 1. Yeah, I knew
4: exactly.
3: It. Yeah.
4: The
3: moment Curb was on there, it was like The Office is going to be on there. Yeah. I have a good friend of mine that knows The Office frontwards, backwards, up and down. In fact, if in regular conversation, if you're telling him about anything in life, he will relate it to an Office episode. He'll be like, oh, it's like in The Office.
4: Oh, my gosh.
3: And I'm like, no, it's not
4: too much.
3: It's not. Yeah, it's like, I'm getting divorced. Be like, Pam and whatever that guy's name was. Yeah, I hear you. No, stop relating it to The Office.
4: Seinfeld is my favorite show, I think, of all time. It is hilarious. It's my relaxed show. So, like, if there's nothing on and I just want to chill or, like, hang out or have some background white noise TV on, it's always Seinfeld.
3: We should watch The Office again because it has been way too long.
4: Yeah.
3: And it's probably one of those shows that, like, I've seen every episode, but, like, you know, you forget. And then the moment it turns on, you're like, oh, I remember everything now. But I don't know. Did we watch all the later ones?
4: No. I saw the earlier seasons. I don't think I saw some of the later ones.
3: The moment Michael wasn't Michael anymore, I don't think we watched anymore. So, all right. Well, there you go. Okay. The Office fan. Everyone's going to have an opinion. That's for sure. It's Joey and Lauren.
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2: It's Joey and Lauren. It is 5 second rule time. 5 seconds to name three things. You got to think on your feet. We got Ben with us today. Ben, what's going on? How are we?
3: Doing good.
2: All right.
3: Getting the kids to school.
2: Good. I like it. That's awesome. All right, Ben. 5 seconds to name three things in random categories. We all play against each other. Who would you like to start, Ben? Do you want to start us off? You want me, Lauren, who?
3: You start, Joey.
2: All right. Let's go me, Ben, then Lauren. So okay. I'll be Sounds on good. First. Here we go.
4: All right, Joey. You have 5 seconds to name three Muppets.
2: Gonzo, Rizzo, and Kermit, and Piggy.
4: Wow, good job.
2: My favorite?
4: I thought I'd get you with that.
2: Rizzo the Rat. I feel like me and Rizzo are very similar. Big nose, a little bit of attitude, small but mighty, you know. All right, let's go to Ben.
4: Okay, Ben, you have 5 seconds to name three brands of shoes.
3: Adidas, Nike, Reebok.
2: There it is. For you.
4: He scared me there.
2: He gave us a little dramatic pause.
4: I like it, no.
2: Ben. All right, let's go to Lauren now. So Ben with a point. I have 1 point. Lauren, name three things you can vacuum.
4: The rug, the floor, and the car.
2: The cow car.
4: I meant to say car. Why was that hard for me? I'm sorry.
2: I don't know. Rug, floor, too. That was kind of interesting, but it makes sense. Okay, back to me.
4: Okay, Joey, name three famous men with mustaches.
2: Tom Selleck, Anchorman, Will Ferrell. If that counts.
4: That doesn't count.
2: Right,
4: he's a character.
2: Fine, man.
4: Riley Green. He's
2: Riley
4: got a great
2: Green
4: staff.
2: Does have a mustache. I want you in the worst way.
4: Love that song.
2: All right.
4: Okay,
2: here we go. Ben.
4: Ben, name three items you might find on a fire truck.
3: Hose, ladder, axe.
4: Are you a firefighter?
2: Wait, are you a firefighter, Ben? That sounded very specific. Ben, I know there's a fire, I'm calling you,
4: Good
2: man.
4: Job.
2: All right, here we go. Lauren,
4: You should probably still call the fire department.
2: I'll call the fire department. Okay. And then I'll be like, is Ben there? All right, here we go. Lauren, name three uses for popsicle sticks.
4: Oh, school projects, tongue depressor, and eating a popsicle off of it.
2: Okay, well, that is impressive.
4: How I got that and not the other one, I don't know.
2: We gotta find a better term than tongue depressor, like tongue pusher downer.
4: Yeah, tongue flattener.
2: Okay, Ben with 2 points. I have 1 point. Lauren has 1 point. So Ben in the lead. Let's go to the third and final round.
4: Joey, name three Jonas Brothers songs.
2: Burning Up, Year 3000, and A Waffle House. Thank you. Isn't it called Burning Up?
4: Yeah, it's
2: burning
4: so.
2: Up, burning up.
4: Dang, baby. I thought I'd get you on that one. I'm so mad. Okay,
2: it's because
4: fine.
2: You talk about them all the time. Okay, Ben.
4: All right, Ben. Name three baseball teams.
3: Yankees, Red Sox, Mariners.
2: There it is. Way to go, Ben. Perfect 3 for 3. Let's see if Lauren can get at least 2 points. Name three songs with the word love in the title.

0: I love you.
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0: Wow.
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0: I know a ton of songs that say love in it. I just couldn't think of titles.
1: So Ben gets it done. Perfect. Ben, stay in line. We're going to hook you up, all right?
2: All right. Thanks, guys.
1: Absolutely. All while dropping the kids off at school. It's Joey and Lauren.

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1: It's Joey and Lauren. It's that awkward moment. And this is an awkward and frustrating moment. One of the biggest moments of your life. Kelsey is with us. And thanks to family, you love family, ruining something for her. Hello, Kelsey. Welcome to that awkward moment. What happened?
2: Hey, Joey and Lauren. Okay, so my husband and I have been trying to get pregnant. Okay. And have been trying for a while. Well, my whole family knew before he even knew.
1: That's kind of wild,
2: It was incredibly awkward and awful. So I was so excited, and I was trying to think of like a sweet reveal to do to tell my husband, because we've been hoping and praying and wishing for so long for this. Mm-hmm. And I was thinking of all the different ways I could do a reveal and surprise him and make it memorable, but it was just driving. I was so excited. Until I could figure out that cool thing to do, that sweet moment to create a wonderful memory, I called my sister. I had to tell somebody. My sister is my best friend. Like, she's like my very best friend. And so I told her. But I swore her to secrecy. I told her, do not tell anybody else. Mm. I swore her to secrecy. Before my husband even got home from work, that very day when I told my sister, he got a text from my cousin while he was at work saying, congrats, Dad.
1: That is crazy.
2: My cousin.
1: No. Your cousin. A cousin texting.
3: You find out you're pregnant. You're so excited. You want to make this special moment to share with your husband. You say, I got to tell someone. You tell your sister. She swears she's not going to say anything. She tells somebody, and then your cousin breaks the news. That is awful. Oh my gosh. I cannot believe your sister. Like, did you call her right away and freak out on her? That's what I would do.
2: Yes. I mean, my stupid sister apparently told the whole family.
1: That's crazy.
2: Oh my gosh.
1: I understand your first part, which is because you probably were going to, I imagine, do some sort of a fun video reveal or something, right? I imagine, right? I get that. I understand wanting this bun in the oven or whatever people do. And I understand texting one family member when you get the news and you find out. I understand being like, I have to tell someone. What I don't understand is the sister. I mean, if it got to a cousin, my gosh, that's, unless she thought, oh, my cousin's not going to reach out to your husband. Like, you know, maybe.
3: Yeah, that's wild that the cousin would reach out.
1: A text and just putting congrats, Dad.
3: Just heard the news.
1: Oh, my gosh.
3: So, wait a minute. Did your husband, so he gets this text at work. What happens after that?
2: Well, first of all, he was like, what are you talking about? And my cousin, well, he wrote back and he's like, what? And my cousin was like, yeah, congratulations on becoming a father.
1: Oh, my. She even doubled down. The cousin
3: did your husband call you? Did he run home? Like,
2: he texted me and was like, I got this weird text from your cousin.
1: Oh, my gosh.
2: I was like, oh, jeez.
3: Oh,
1: I'm so sorry. Can you one day look back and everyone will talk about the story of your random cousin? But I don't think so. I mean, I don't know.
3: Do you think as a husband, though, Joey, are you forever annoyed that did not find out you were having a baby before random family members?
1: And you probably know this already, Kelsey. Your cousin is on your husband's hate list, I'm sure, for the rest of... I would be so annoyed.
3: Well, I would think,
1: or the sister.
3: Was your husband mad at you for telling someone before him?
2: Yeah, he was.
1: Okay.
3: Yeah. I could see you being mad, Joey.
1: If you told me I told my sister and I swore her to secrecy, then I'd probably actually be mad at your sister. I think your sister would then be on my hate list. Maybe not the cousin. Although the cousin...
3: That's, they met well.
1: I gotta tell you, a cousin's role is not to text about pregnancy news. That's just not a cousin is show up
3: you
1: at the family
3: that.
1: Reunion. No, I'm saying
3: that.
1: It. I'm saying it, Kelsey. Okay, well, I don't know if you guys ever want more kids or you end up having more kids, but I think you just go straight to the husband at that point.
3: You've got to now.
2: Definitely.
1: Absolutely. Okay, Kelsey. Hey, I guarantee you, multiple people listening to this right now have had pregnancy news ruined by people. It has to have happened.
3: 100%.
1: Because some people, there's got to be a mom out there that put it on Facebook. There's got to be some mom out there that said, guess who's going to be a grandma?
3: Yep.
1: I know it. So text us, 68719. Help Kelsey feel better on that awkward moment. It's Joey and Lauren.
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2: It's Joey and Lauren, and I'm not going to lie to you. I feel like I have to get rid of a couple of our friends. And that's a sad thing to say. But you know what? Sometimes you got to cut out toxic people in your life.
3: That's intense.
2: It is.
3: Oh my gosh.
2: But in school pickup yesterday, I sat there and I said, what is going on in this moment? How do two grown adults not know what I'm talking about? So, in school pickup, it's kind of a fun time. Like, the kids all play on the playground and play football and do all these things. And, like, the parents mingle a lot of times in school pickup, which I really like about our son's school. It's not this whole just a drive-through experience. So I am sitting and having small talk with two parents, all right? And we're just talking about how time flies, right? That's, like, the number one thing parents say. Oh, my gosh. But we were talking about birthdays. And my friend, it was me, my friend Goose, my friend Whitney, and we were all talking. My friend Whitney says, oh, my gosh. Her son's birthday, she's like, I remember when it was like 4 months away and now it's like 18 days away and I got to get everything going. And I was like, wow, well, our son's birthday is coming up in like a week. And I said, it does come by fast. And I said, yeah, and I'm trying to get him a Paw Patrol. And they both go, Paw Patrol? I said, no, a Paw Patrol. He really wants a Paw Patrol. And they go, what is a Paw Patrol? And I said, to both of them, two grown adults with kids, with boys, I said, you don't know what a Paw Patrol is? They're like, what is that? I said, it's the two baskets with the net. They're like, oh, that's just the basketball game. I said, what do you mean?
3: It's
2: called a Paw Patrol. And both of them had no clue what I was talking about.
3: Well, they had no clue. Think of all the people right now listening that had no clue what it was called.
2: So let's just get something extremely clear here. When I say the words Paw Patrol, how many of you don't know what I'm saying right now? Like, don't know what I'm talking about. If I say, oh, we bought a Paw Patrol for Christmas.
3: You can text us. I've always known what a Paw Patrol is. I've heard it called other things, too.
2: Well, that's what's funny.
3: Like, depending on the brand.
2: You know it's a Kleenex thing, right? So Paw Patrol is a brand.
3: Sure.
2: And that's why if you go to an arcade, it may not actually be called a Paw Patrol. It may be called, like, Rapid Hoops or something like that. But it's like Kleenex. If I say, give me a Kleenex, I'm not talking the brand. I'm talking about the whatever the item is. So when I say Paw Patrol, I don't need the actual Paw Patrol. I just need a Paw Patrol. But two parents had no idea. And I felt bad because it was probably a moment where I needed to, like, play it cool. But I literally, in the school pickup, I'm like, how do you guys not know what a Paw Patrol is?
3: That's crazy.
2: Yeah.
3: That's crazy. Okay, so I'm looking right now. There's one called the Double Shot.
2: Totally.
3: Deluxe Basketball Arcade, Dual Shot, but Paw Patrol. It's all the same. It's all the same, just different brands.
2: It's all the same. Yeah, exactly. So it's like a Kleenex thing. So I'm really starting to wonder, am I the crazy one or are they the crazy? Because I felt bad because I kind of treated them like they were crazy. And they both looked
3: I'm
2: to
3: sure
2: me.
3: You did.
2: All they said was this. They go, well, it's two against one. We both know. We didn't know what you're talking about. I thought you were saying Paw Patrol.
3: We should do a poll. We should do an Instagram poll and be like, okay, when I say the words or the phrase Paw Patrol, do you know what I'm saying? Be honest. Yes.
2: And by
3: or no?
2: The way, the one I'm looking at is not called Paw Patrol. It's called Double Hoop or something. It's literally not an actual Paw Patrol.
3: Yeah, but it's just become that term. I
2: like,
3: got
2: when
3: you
2: go to an arcade or the fair, or what do you say when you see that? What do people say? Hey, you want to play the double basketball net game? How have we not been calling it Paw Patrol this whole time?
3: That's hilarious. I knew it was called Paw Patrol.
2: So anyway, I felt bad. I need to apologize if I see him again and be like,
3: hey. I was
2: going
3: to say, how hard did you go?
2: I went pretty hard.
3: Because you're also going hard right now.
2: Well, because I said, how are we all parents and you guys don't know what Paw Patrol is? It's Joey and Lauren.
1: It's the weekend.
0: Joey and Lauren on the weekend.
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2: It's Joey and Lauren. It's time to play karaoke. You get to sing in your car with us. We got Jasmine with us today. Jasmine, what's going on? How are you?
3: I'm doing good. How are you guys?
2: Good. Your voice is like velvet. This is going to go amazingly well. I just know it.
4: And you're going against me, and I'm terrible. So.
2: All right. So, Jasmine, here's how this game works. We want to hook you up. We are going to be playing a part of a song. It's going to stop. You just got to sing whatever you know the rest of, all right?
3: Okay.
2: Jasmine, you got this. Okay. Do you want Lauren to start first, or do you want to start first?
3: I'll let Lauren set the tone.
2: Okay, Lauren, set the tone.
4: Perfect.
2: Lauren, your song is 1,000 Miles by Vanessa Carlton.
5: Oh my gosh, I love this song. I still miss you. And now I
4: wonder. If I could. Wait, if I could find. Oh my gosh, into the.

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1: wait!
0: It. Would pass us by, cause you know I'd walk a thousand miles if I could just...
2: No, wrong.
1: Okay, but you're I not... said night and you give it... Fine.
2: It's a classic.
1: Fine.
2: You gotta get the classics right. Fine. Okay, here we go. Jasmine.
1: Who falls into the sky, by the way?
2: I don't know.
1: Stupid.
2: I mean, she was playing a piano on the back of a pickup truck, okay? We have a lot of questions in that music video. Jasmine, you got this. Yours is Forever Young, the Ava Max remix. Forever.

0: morning.
1: Yes, we're raving in the car with you, Jasmine. Okay, you get the first point. All right, Lauren, your second song is Stargazing by Miles Smith.
0: Oh, shoot.
2: Take my heart, don't break it. Love me to my bones.
0: Every time you fake it, I don't know.

0: guys think.
1: All right, so Jasmine, you can go. Even if I give you the point for Vanessa Carlton, you're still down, possibly. All right, Jasmine, your second song, Save Your Tears by the Weeknd. Take me back, cause I wanna stay.
2: Save your tears for another day.
0: Round of applause. That was fabulous. Not only did you sound amazing, but you knew the lyrics. I work for a radio station, and I didn't know anything.
1: If I could eat a bean burrito.
0: Pretty much.
1: All right, Jasmine, we're going to hook you up, all right?
2: Okay, awesome. I practice in my car all the time, so.
0: Oh,
1: you're the best. It's Joey and Lauren.

0: It's Joey and Lauren. It's Makeup or Breakup. And, well, Aaron went on a date with Maggie. Great date. Scheduled the second date. Had to cancel it because of a conflict. Then reached out again. And now nothing. So it does feel like, man, don't cancel a date, apparently.
1: I guess so.
0: Or maybe she was dating, going on multiple first dates, and then now that second date got canceled, she went on a second date with somebody else. Yeah. I don't know.
1: Well, if it were me and that were the case, I would feel bad about telling him, hey, I've decided to pursue things with someone else.
0: You can go out on Thursday. I went out with somebody else, and that's somebody else.
1: That's common. Like, yeah, when sure. You're just early dating, yeah.
0: All right, we got Maggie's number. Let's talk to her.
2: Hello?
0: Hello, is this Maggie?
2: This is Maggie, yeah.
0: Maggie, hey, Joey and Lauren in the morning radio show. Lauren's here.
2: Oh, hey.
0: Hey, okay, Maggie. So you've heard of us?
1: Do you have a couple of minutes?
2: Yeah, definitely.
1: Okay. We had some questions for you about Aaron. You guys went on a date, had plans to go on another date that fell through, and Aaron likes you a lot, but he feels like you're now dodging him, and so we were just trying to get some answers for him, if you don't mind sharing.
2: Oh, that's wild. Okay. I mean, he canceled our second date.
0: Yes, we understand that. Told us, hey, I had a scheduled conflict. I canceled it.
2: A scheduled conflict? Okay. Did he tell you what that was?
0: No.
1: Mm-mm.
2: Okay. He said he totally forgot he had a boys' board game night.
0: Okay.
2: And that's why he needed to cancel our date. And I'm not, like, high maintenance by any means, but if you have already scheduled a date, like, I don't know. That's great. You have friends. You have your board night, whatever. But I'm not going to be, I'm not going to be canceled for that. I found it kind of disrespectful. So
0: okay, so yeah, it's not that he canceled. It's what he canceled it for.
1: Like
0: so,
1: your second banana to the boys to playing the boys board games.
0: I'll be honest. I'm pretty proud of Aaron for being so transparent. Like, he could have just been like, oh my gosh, I have another appointment. Oh my, but also at night.
1: Did
0: I don't know. You're not going to the doctor at 8 p.m.
1: Did he say this is a routine thing that he does often? Or did he have like a friend that was in town?
2: The other part is he's like, oh, you know, we do this weekly. Like, and I'm like, okay, if you do it weekly, then why wouldn't you remember?
1: Yeah.
0: Well, hold on.
2: It's not my job to like, you know, keep your schedule in check.
0: The argument is he does it weekly.
2: Something you're doing all the time with your boys, that's great. But then, like, we're only on our second date. Like, don't cancel on me because of that.
1: Yeah, no, my thought is if you're doing this weekly, what's one week that you don't do it so you can go on a date?
0: But then the argument could be you do this weekly and it's been a tradition for longer and a date is a new thing.
1: Oh, no. It's okay.
2: So why did you forget?
1: Yeah, exactly. I understand.
0: Maybe because you got lost in your eyes,
1: Maggie. My friend from college is in town this, you know, just this night only, so we're all going to get together.
0: So board games with the boys took precedence over a second date with Maggie. I understand maybe the frustration. Aaron is actually with us. He's right in the middle of Monopoly with the dudes. No, but just Aaron, I got to give you credit. You didn't lie. You didn't make up an excuse. You literally told her why you were missing it, but apparently that's a problem.
3: Yeah. Firstly, hi, Maggie.
2: Hi.
3: I'm glad to know that's why. We had moved it from a different night, so it is typically on a certain night. So
0: okay.
3: It was moved. So it's kind of a sacred tradition with me and my boys. It's something we always do, and it's something we've all agreed on. And we play some board games that they last for a number of weeks. And so me not being there means that nobody else can play. And so
0: I mean, these are all legit reasons.
3: Of the group. And
2: look, I'm not trying to be disrespectful here. Like, you and your boys, that's great. I love it. But I just think one date is not going to, like, make or break your friendships. But it is, like, you putting me aside. It's just already showing, like, where I come. Mm. And I want your friends to come first, obviously. But, like, it just seemed really strange. And I was really disappointed, to be honest.
3: Yeah. I mean, look, I respect that. I totally hear it. You don't know me that well yet, you know, and you don't know how important that night is. And so I probably
0: Know if I'd say that. I mean, that just kind of, listen. You know,
1: you're important too, Maggie.
0: Playing Twister with the bros is something you don't want to miss. It's Joey and Lauren.
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0: Locked on the Booth at the DJ. 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
1: This is the Retro Pop Reunion with Joe Cortez.
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3: Gentlemen, I may be the only boy allowed on this program this weekend because we are going all girls. Girls weekend away. That's what the playlist has got. This is Joe Cortez. Nothing but female artists, some of the interesting stories. And guys, we'll be checking things off the honey-do list she gave you coming up over the next 4 hours. Starting with an all-girl band that wrote their own songs, played their own instruments, and cut their own path. Go-Go's kick off the girls weekend away.

0: Britney's in on the Girls' Weekend Away on Retro Pop Reunion. 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And a career game plan from Pat Benatar.
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Gwen Stefani works for the Girls Weekend Away on Retro Pop Reunion. This is Joe Cortez. Nothing but female artists this weekend. And this one reportedly turned down being featured in her brother's music biopic. Of course, Michael. That would be Sister Janet, who wants to work on her own music biopic. RetroPopReunion.com. Our website has what's going on there. And what have you done for me lately?

0: answering machines.
1: Bananarama? Isn't that Venus song by them?
2: It is by them.
1: I love that song.
2: We'll do it. We'll play it.
1: Thank you.
2: If you love it, you gotta have it.
1: Yes, I have to have it.

0: As we go down the list on this weekend's Retro Pop Reunion, it is women only, girls weekend away. Only female artists for the 80s and 90s on this weekend's Retro Pop Reunion. And a few weeks ago, one of the most iconic women in the history of music, we lost Dolly Parton. When we come back, a Video Music Era tribute that says, I love you always forever, for Dolly Parton.
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0: Girls Weekend Away on Retro Pop Reunion. Only female artist out of the 80s and 90s, and one that's, well, almost gone a month ago. A song that says, I will love you always forever, for Dolly Parton.
1: I just hope that everything I've done, it will last, and that we'll do some good. It's not about me, what my life can be, but what my life can do. And I'm proud of my legacy, might be of use to other people.

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3: And I knocked on the booth of the DJ. 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
4: 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And ladies, when you find something in your closet that you forgot about, here's why. 26 items of clothing per closet still have tags on them, in case you just want to return it after you wear it once.

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1: Hey, it's Stevie Nicks. 70. Stand Back's kind of about more than one thing. There was a lot going on when Stand Back was written, and I really did hum along to Little Red Corvette. Some of my songs are written very, very fast. And when that happens, it's very magical, and I know it.

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0: 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Girls Weekend away. What goes on, guys, we'll never know on this weekend's Retro Pop Reunion. Coming up next on our playlist, this artist, it really wasn't a big hit, but thanks to Stranger Things, it's become one of the most downloaded played songs by a female artist in the last 5 years.
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1: Take our quiz there on our female artist feature on this weekend's Retro Pop Reunion, Girls Weekend Away. This song was written in 1985. Wasn't a big hit when it first came out, but thanks to Stranger Things, Kate Bush's Running Up That Hill has become one of the most downloaded and streamed songs in the last 5 years.

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1: We know changing your car preset is stressful, so we wouldn't ask if it wasn't important. 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
6: Brings back a lot of memories. I had a really bad crush on a guy, and I asked him out for my sister's wedding, and he went. And that song just, like, topped the cake. You know, things happened, and it was fun, and it's a good song.

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1: I have a fiance who lives for the 80s. That's like her generation. And I hear this stuff all the time. And for some reason, that song grew on me. Hey, Katie, I'm sorry for earlier. There's your favorite song.
0: I saw that coming. I knew you screwed up.
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7: 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Like, where's the next person we can eat? I could use some human right now.
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0: It's a girls' weekend away on Retro Pop Reunion. What does that mean? Guys will never know. But it's all female artists from the 80s and 90s. And the only one that has her own name sung in her own song.
1: Shaka.

Let's go with Janet next on this weekend's Retro Pop Reunion. Girls Weekend Away, all female artists. Now, here's something I didn't know. Women, and this goes for all redheads, really, they have a gene that can withstand more pain than non-redheads. Now, my wife is a strawberry blonde redhead. And I can tell you from experience, when it comes to the honey-do list, she can inflict pain if I don't get it done.

0: The documentary about Hart's Ann Wilson, In My Voice, is a must-see. Good health news for the lady. She continues to make the comeback after cancer. Hart on the Girls' Weekend Away with Joe Cortez here on Retro Pop Reunion. It's only the ladies this weekend, with one that's won a Grammy, an Oscar, an Emmy, and a Tony. And she says, Believe. Coming up next.
1: What's up, what's up?
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3: 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Hi there. Yeah, well, I saw it on a rerun. It's a rerun. You'll find out.
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0: Let's throw it out there on this weekend's Retro Pop Reunion. Joe Cortez wishing you good vibes if it was a rough week.
1: But let me tell you, it's been a rough week on the man end. 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I'll admit that.
0: Let me take a look at the notes from this week's past man meeting. Oh, we actually covered that subject. Men will never admit they're wrong.
1: That's right.

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0: 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We're doing all female artists on this weekend's Retro Pop Reunion, Madonna.
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3: Special time slot for this weekend's Retro Pop Reunion, since we're doing a girls' weekend away, all ladies. How about girls' names from the video music era? How many can you think of over the next five songs? Oh,

0: Her name is Iris. Special time slot on this week's Retro Pop Reunion of only girls' names from the 80s and 90s. She is probably, if not the most famous of the 80s, Jesse's Girl. Rick Springfield still has those original lyrics.
1: Well, I actually still have the lyrics as I wrote the song. I keep all my lyrics. I always have, just for fun. You know, I've got every song I've written, actually, as I wrote it. The original title was actually Randy's Girl. And you could see it, and I've crossed it out and written Jesse's Girl.

round of girls' names on Retro Pop Reunion's time slide to go with our girls' weekend away. Billie Jean to Sherry. Who is Steve Perry Sherry? Her real name is Sherry Swafford, and they were inseparable for about 5.5 years. They never married. Today, she is a yoga instructor, keeps a very low profile. But when Steve Perry hit with this song, everybody saw the video and said, oh, that's Sherry. We should have been.

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0: You know about us. We do the biggest hits of the video music era every weekend, 80s and 90s. This is Retro Pop Reunion. I'm Joe Cortez. But what about you? What do you do?
1: I'm in sales. I'm in plumbing and heating sales.
0: Okay. Can you describe the job? Maybe we can put a song to it?
1: So glamorous.

0: The sign says the first day of fall is Tuesday. So next time on Retro Pop Reunion, we will fall through the 80s. 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

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It's Bill Porter. 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We get into your afternoon. Classic pop songs right here. Kingston Fall Fair weekend and a ton of other stuff going on, too. We'll have a look throughout the afternoon. Meatloaf on 102.7 WOW FM.

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Are you ready? 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

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You can certainly feel fall in the air. Down to 8 degrees tonight, cloudy, slight chance of showers. Tomorrow, high of 19, cloudy, chance of showers.

town. 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And you know what I'm talking about. 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

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Kingston's 102.7 WOW FM with Bill Porter and your final weekend of summer. And fall means hockey, so you may not be completely disappointed that fall is here. France home opener, 3 o'clock tomorrow afternoon. 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

songs, 102.7 Wow FM, a chilly night tonight, all the way down to 8 degrees for our low. Could see a shower, otherwise cloudy. Same goes for tomorrow, and a high of 19. And Donna Lewis, I Love You Always Forever. 102.7.

songs and Bill Porter, too, for your final weekend of summer. All right, I've got your Sunday morning planned out for you. Sunday morning music vault, of course, with Jerry Hamill right here. And how about breakfast? Courtesy of the Bath and District Lions Club. 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Here's Rocky Burnett.

0: two different socks today. It's one of those days. So I rarely have that happen. But honestly, do you care? Even if I showed up to someone's house because one sock is black and one sock is white, am I going to get judged for that?
1: I mean, I wouldn't say anything.
0: All right, thank you.
1: Like, would you?
0: Who knows, man?
1: Oh.
0: Who knows?
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You know what? It may not be 30 degrees and sunny like we enjoyed a lot of the summer, but it doesn't mean we can't celebrate this final weekend of summer. 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

0: I got logged out and locked out of the YouTube Kids app, okay? For grown-ups only, solve this math problem, and I got it wrong. And then it gave me a new one, and I got that one wrong. And then it gave me a third one, and I got
1: I
0: swear to you.
1: What were the problems?
0: They were just multiplication, but one was like 3 times 2 plus something, and I was like, oh, that's that. And it's like, wrong. And so it locked me out.
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Welcome to the All Request Hour. I'm Tony the Reno, first official day of fall this week. Let's throw it back to some summer Caribbean vibes, shall we?

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0: 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Her daughter, Maya, obsessed with the movie Sing. And that version of I'm Still Standing from the movie. I want her to hear the original so we can do this right. Janelle, I think we can handle that for you. We'll get to Elton for Janelle and Maya. And whatever is going to make your night if your kid is obsessed with a song from the 80s and 90s too. A, you're a great parent for introducing them. And B, let's get it on. Shoot us that call or that text at 877-909-1989. We'll get to it coming up.
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3: You're already scrolling. 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KingstonDaily.ca gives you today's news and the 48. Everything happening in the next 2 days. 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A new way for news. It's what Kingston is talking about.
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0: 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Getting out and enjoying the outdoors. You had a race today, Daniel.
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0: 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Gotta soak in the good summer, fall, custom stuff while we got it.

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Allison, thanks for the text. One of those songs when you see the music video and all the butcher knives he's got in it. Little different vision than what we had just hearing the song, but we love it nevertheless.

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0: We joke about our kids getting into 80s and 90s music out of nowhere. Jennifer, it's not your kids, it's your mom.
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